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1: I just won $1,000.
0: $1,000 Minute returns Monday morning at 7:30 with Brett and S on KUZZ.

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It's 90s Saturday night on KUZZ. The best of both worlds. The exhilaration of remembering songs like these. And the peace of mind knowing you have the right skincare routine.

was Terry Clark with Better Things to Do. I'm Allie Taylor. It is 8:47 on your Saturday night, but don't forget, we go strong till midnight. Now, we're going way back. Yes, I love this song. It's John Anderson with Swingin' on KUZZ.

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not too cold at home. I'm Allie Taylor. It is 10:21 on your Saturday night, but don't worry. Again, we go strong till midnight, so make sure you hang in there with me. We've got Alan Jackson around the corner, but first it's Colin Ray with That's My Story. And yeah, he's sticking to it.

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Okay, a little piece of advice. Don't climb on historical statues because playing dumb won't get you out of trouble. Earl's going to tell us exactly what went down coming up next.

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What woke you up so early this morning? 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My number's 866-607-8383.

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0: 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I knew it. I knew you.
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